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0: Temptation is very hard to overcome.
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0: You felt compelled to do it. 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Do it.
2: What did that make you feel?

0: 小丽怎么电话关机了呀？
1: 喂，妈，她跟我在一起呢，我看她没接电话，我就来接她了。
0: 哦，那我就放心了。
2: 曾经烦恼的都已经不在乎，因为明白自己被呵护。
3: 在一起就是这世上最美好的事。FM89.3，一起周末。
4: Okay, I got this. I'm trying to write on something important about me, about my city. Yeah. I'm not emotional, man. I'm just trying not to be a stone heart. You know what I mean?

stumble through your days. Got your head hung low, your sky's a shade of gray. 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Cause you're just a dead man walking, thinking that's your only option. But you can flip the switch and brighten up your darkest day. Sun is up and the color's black.

down. Here is the weather forecast. A deep depression over Ulster is lifting gradually, very gradually. So things are looking brighter for all those northern towns. Rainy days are forecast, but at the moment the weather is bright. No thunder, no lightning. All in all, the forecast is good. And the sun will be coming out and hopefully staying out.